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3: My day is doing great. 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Thank you for asking.
1: Iya, Kakak Mambri great ya hari ini. 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
2: I'm today is very good too.
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2: Oh, word of the day untuk hari ini yaitu ada wake up.
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2: 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Another one is don't forget to have breakfast.
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3: Karno, okay, bisa Dika apa ya?
1: Oke. Okay.
3: Yeah.
2: Dialog, what's your daily vibes? Dika. Hi Rina, hi Nandi, how are you guys today?
1: Hi Dika, I'm good. How about you?
3: I'm good too. I'm just a little sleepy.
2: Sleepy? What time did you wake up this morning?
3: I woke up at 7.
1: 7? That's pretty late.
3: I know. I usually wake up at 6, but last night I went to bed very late.
2: What time did you go to bed?
3: Around 1 in the morning.
1: Wow, what are you doing?
3: I was watching a movie on my phone.
2: Ha, that explains why you're sleepy.
1: What about you, Dika? What time do you usually wake up?
2: I usually wake up at 5:30.
3: 5:30? That's so early.
2: Yes, I like waking up early. It gives me more time to get ready.
1: What do you usually do after you wake up?
2: First, I drink some water. Then I take a shower and have breakfast.
3: Do you check your phone after waking up?
2: Sometimes, but I try not to check social media in the morning.
1: That's good habit. I always check my phone when I wake up.
3: Me too.
2: What do you usually have for breakfast?
1: Usually rice and eggs. Sometimes I have bread and coffee.
3: Coffee? Every morning?
1: Almost every morning, I need coffee to start my day.
2: So, coffee is a part of your daily routine?
1: Definitely.
3: What time do you usually leave home?
1: Around 7 o'clock. How about you too?
2: I leave home at 7:30.
3: I usually leave at 8.
1: What do you usually do during the day?
2: I go to work, attend the meeting, and finish my tasks.
3: I go to school, study, and hang out with my friends during breaks.
1: Sounds busy. What about after school or work?
2: I usually go home, take a shower, have a dinner, and relax.
3: I usually play games or watch videos.
1: I usually listen to music or watch a movie.
2: So, what's your favorite part of the day?
1: For me, it's the evening. I can finally relax.
3: Mine is lunchtime because I can eat.
2: For me, it's the morning. I feel fresh and productive.
1: Interesting. We all have different daily routines.
3: Yes, but we all have one thing in common.
2: What is that?
3: We all need sleep.
1: Absolutely.
2: That's true. So what's your daily vibes?
1: Mine is busy but relaxing.
3: Mine is busy, fun, and sometimes sleepy.
2: And mine is real early, productive, and hopefully not too stressful.
1: Iya, itu tadi teman berdua dialog kita bertiga really ya, yang membahas tentang daily routine si Andi, Dika, dan juga si Rina teman berdua ya. 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
2: I usually wake up at 6 mm-hmm. o'clock in the morning.
1: In the morning, yeah. Every day?
3: Not every day.
2: Yeah, sometime.
1: Sometime no. Ya, tidak selalu ya. What is the first thing you do after waking up?
2: Oh, so I have two type. Mm-hmm. First is the productive. Mm-hmm. If I wake up, I don't check my phone and go to bathroom, drink water. If lazy day, I just laying down in bed.
1: Laying down in bed ya, in bed ya, Kak Arnold. Kalau Kakak Mamri ini, what time do you usually wake up?
3: I'm actually almost the same as Andy. Mm-hmm. I usually wake up at 7. Mm-mm. If there's nothing to do that day, if there's something to do. Mm-mm. If there's nothing to do, and I will wake up usually around 9 or 10.
1: Yeah.
3: Very late.
1: Jadi tidak selalu ya.
3: Yes.
1: Yang pertama dilakukan, first thing you do after waking up?
3: I check the clock.
1: Check the clock,
3: yes,
1: ya?
3: Yes, at my phone, in my phone. If the clock is still early and I'm still lazy, I'll sleep in.
1: Habis check a clock, biasanya check notification tidak?
3: It's too troublesome. If I see a notification on WhatsApp, for example, and mm-hmm. then I need to answer this, I don't want to answer this, yeah. I just put down my phone and sleep back.
1: Sleep back, ya. Iya. Apa ya, yang setelah, kalau kalian biasa bangun lebih early gitu, sarapannya, breakfastnya apa biasanya ini?
3: This is interesting. Because I don't usually have breakfast.
1: Oh ya? Yeah?
3: Yes. Maybe a bread. Mm-mm. And that's pretty much it. Mm-mm. I'm usually full at in the morning, and then maybe around 11 or 12 is when I usually eat. Mm-mm. But in the early morning, not so much.
1: Yeah.
3: What about Kak Arnold?
1: Yeah, kalau Kak Arnold bagaimana?
2: For me, it's the same with Mm-mm. Kakak Mamri, because I don't have breakfast in the morning. I usually eat lunch, mm-mm. so it's around 11 at 12.
1: Wah, jadi berarti memang biasa melewatkan ya,
2: yeah.
1: melewatkan breakfast teman Pro 2 ya, Kakak Mamri dan juga Kakak Arnold teman Pro 2. Tapi dari kalau misalnya kalian ada kegiatan di luar atau ada kerjaan tuh, biasa what time do you usually leave home?
3: Come home.
1: Leave.
3: Oh, leave home. What time, Carno?
2: Oh, for me, if in the work or meeting in the morning, maybe it's around 9, mm-hmm. I will go before 9.
1: Oh,
2: maybe
1: yeah.
2: 30 minutes early.
1: 30 minutes early, ya. Yeah. Kalau Kakak Mamri?
3: If it's me, it's usually 7:30 if I have morning class,
1: mm-hmm.
3: or it's 12.
1: Yeah.
3: 12 o'clock. It's usually I go to work or I go to campus.
1: Iya, itu tadi ya dari Kakak Mamri sama Kakak Arnold. Nah, buat teman-teman Pro 2 yang mau menjawab game kita atau challenge yang pertama tadi ya, teman Pro 2, dari wake up, have breakfast, take a shower, take a break, go home, go to bed. 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
3: Nah.
1: True or false ya, benar okay, atau okay. Salah nih, wake up ya, wake up means bangun tidur.
3: That is true.
1: That's true ya.
2: That's true.
1: That's true dari kakak Mamri. 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
2: False, it's false.
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1: 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Yeah. 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Iya. 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
1: True ya. Kalau go home means pergi ke sekolah. Gimana Kak Karno?
2: It's not.
1: Not ya, yeah, false.
2: Yeah,
1: teman Pro 2 ya. Take a shower means-nya mandi. Benar apa tidak nih Kakak berdua?
3: Absolutely true.
1: True ya. Yeah. Ini bahasa Inggris waktu kita SD ya, teman Pro 2. 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Kalau Kakak berdua nih, do you usually eat lunch alone or with other people? Gimana nih ya?
2: For me, I usually eat alone,
1: mm-hmm.
2: but if I gather with my friends, I will eat with other people.
3: Mm-hmm.
2: Yeah.
3: Yeah, pretty much the same.
1: The same,
3: if
1: yeah.
3: If I have to eat, maybe at home, I'll eat alone, mm-hmm. but if I'm out with friends or family, we'll eat together.
1: Yeah. Together, jadi kadang sendiri, mm-hmm. kadang sama teman-teman, ya teman Pro 2. 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
3: Hmm.
1: Apa nih yang setelah makan siang buat apa biasanya ini?
3: If after eating,
1: mm-mm.
3: I will go to sleep. No. Usually I read something
1: mm-mm.
3: after eating because somehow it elevates my mind, mm-mm. membuatku bangun ketika habis makan, kenyang.
1: Tidak ngantuk.
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1: Kalau capek
3: yeah.
1: ya.
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1: Semangat
3: energinya.
1: Ya. Mm-mm. Kalau ke Arnold bagaimana habis makan?
2: For me is dependent of the situation.
3: Oh.
2: Because after lunch I have work, I don't go to sleep.
1: Mm-mm.
2: But if I don't have work, so I just go to
1: sleep.
2: Yeah, go to lay down and scroll my phone or something like that.
1: Lebih santai ya, enjoy
2: yeah,
1: menjalani relax. Sisa hari ya setelah lunch. Kemudian How often do you check your phone during the day? Seberapa sering nih kalian ngecek HP setiap harinya?
3: Almost all the time, which is a bad habit to have. Yeah, maybe it's because most of the work I do is at phone, use phone or computer. It's usually the thing I do the most every day, check chats or do something with work or kerjakan tugas begitu biasanya. HP terus kalau tidak ada stres.
1: Iya. 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
2: It's the same, pretty same.
1: Kayaknya kita because, semua sering ya.
2: Like Kamam Brief say, it's really bad habit.
1: Mm-mm.
2: But because I most dependent from my phone to work, search something funny, make me enjoy. So I depend on my phone, but I try to not always use phone, but it's hard.
1: Iya, memang agak susah ya teman-teman dua. What is the first application you usually open? WhatsApp or Instagram?
3: I will open WhatsApp.
1: WhatsApp,
3: definitely.
1: Yeah.
3: It's like the start of my day every day, every morning.
1: Langsung buka WhatsApp ya. Memang kita
3: di semua. Do I have class today? If there's a class, okay, let's go. Okay, I go back to sleep.
1: Sleep lagi ya. Kalau kakak Arnold, aplikasi apa nih pertama dicek?
2: I usually check the first app is Instagram.
1: Instagram ya.
2: Because I wanna see the reels from the Instagram. Something.
3: Like scroll in the morning.
2: Yeah, scroll in the morning.
1: Kita scroll in the morning tidak terasa sudah siang ya biasanya. Do you think you spend too much time on your phone?
3: Yes, definitely. Maybe I use my phone. The most time is for reading. Because there are some books and some novels that I can find here, and if I have to find it, I have to go search it online, read it online, read it in my phone, and almost all the time, so it's really not good.
1: Iya, memang, tapi memang kayaknya zaman sekarang tuh scroll HP itu tidak cukup sekali, dua kali, ya, satu jam, dua jam kayaknya kurang cukup ya. Kalau ke Karnal gimana? Do you think you spend too much time your phone?
2: It's pretty same, but it's different because Kakak Mambri use for reading, but I'm not. I used to scroll in media sosial, sometimes in Instagram, short YouTube. Something. It's really make waste many time. That's really bad.
1: Iya ya. Kayaknya semua orang hampir punya kebiasaan yang sama ya. 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Kalau lagi makan main handphone enggak? Scrolling handphone kalian tidak?
2: For me it's dependent on situation because if I eat alone I will play phone. If I eat with other people I will not use phone.
1: Kalau kamu hambri makan?
3: If it's a phone, no. If it's a TV, yes. I eat while watch maybe movies or a TV show, but sometimes I don't really eat when sometimes I don't use my phone when I eat because I kind of like the silence to like appreciate the food a little bit, and it's like a break time for me because I don't have to use my phone. It's free your phone.
1: Iya, itu ya kakak Mambri sama kakak Arnold bedanya. 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
3: Selama ini sama.
1: Same terus ya teman Pro 2. 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Have you ever spent hours on your phone without realizing it?
3: Yes.
1: Yes.
3: If it's me, yes. There was one time where I was reading using my phone, and without realizing it, it was already morning. Yeah. I did not see the time and I regretted it till this day.
1: Iya ya. Kalau kakak Arnold?
2: I feel the same because when, yeah, it's really bad habit. When you scroll your reels in Instagram or you search YouTube, you don't realize that you spend much time in the phone. Mm-mm. When you're watching something funny, something great, and you don't realize the time is fly.
1: 2, 3, 4 sampai habis waktu kita ya biasanya. 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